Hi everyone, I am Bogdan Medvedi. 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